in the Navajo than I did of my own history. Yes, but as you begin to uncover the sin, you can feel your heart drowning in shame. It all starts with a lie.

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For you I know I'd even try to turn the tide. Because you're mine, I walk the line.

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Fabulous track. And I'm sure just one of many brilliant tracks you will hear by the world's number one Bee Gees tribute at Twin Towns. Yeah, it's going to be a great show. And it's been, they are sponsoring the album of the week this week. And it's a spectacular 2-hour retrospective concert, including How Deep Is Your Love? More Than a Woman. There you go. Massachusetts, they'll all be done. A 2-hour retrospective concert, including How Deep Is Your Love? More Than a Woman. There you go. Massachusetts. They'll all be done.